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aerators. 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

0: 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Right choice. Yeah!
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I done did things that I regret. I done said things I can't take back. Was a lost soul at a crossroad who had no hope, but I changed that. 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

0: 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Well, WWSU can help you do it. Stop by when we're open, or take a look at our Engage page and how to join. 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
4: Hey, so I got the new Liz track. Have you heard it? Did you like it?
5: No, I hate it.
4: You hated it?
5: I hate it.
4: Yeah, I hated it, huh? I hated it, too.
5: I really hate it.
4: Oh, you really hate it.
5: I really hate it.
6: Don't agree on it.

0: lot of that is.
1: I hated it that much.

Remember that time they

0: They were always from the beginning, from the very beginning.
1: Like, he's a great artist, I told you.
0: Well, I like think packaging and I like to do with it too. You know?
1: I mean, way back I knew this.
0: You know, the concept design of the album cover itself.
1: Solid gold, solid gold.
0: And the way we marketed it to, you know, the audience, the demographic that we chose, I think had a lot to do with it.
1: You know, I don't want to blow my own bugle, but I knew this was coming.
0: I liked it.

0: it up in there. I mean,
1: but now I think we can, you know, take a deep bow of self-congratulatory obeisance to the industry and to us in particular.
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0: I'm Chris Jakimick. 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

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There are things I believe that I only figure out when I sit down to play. 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

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Ever have that one song you love, but the radio never seems to play? 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

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Ever heard that one song you love, but the radio never seems to play? Ever dreamed of being a talk show host? 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Anything from music to true crime. 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

thing that I'd never have the confidence to say. There are things I believe that I only figure out when I sit down to play. 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There are things that I sing that I'd never have the confidence to say.

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Ever dreamed of being a talk show host? Well, WWSU can help you do it. Stop by when we're open, or take a look at our Engage page and how to join. 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
1: If I could be anything in the world that flew, I would be a bat and come swooping after you. And if the last time you were here, things were a bit askew, well, you know what happens after dark. 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

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Dayton's right choice.

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Dayton's right choice.

cells. I steer clear of graveyards. They are cliche in my death-obsessed generation.

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